0: leave. But then, of course, my true, I guess, passion connected to Roy Orbison is he was one of the five Traveling Wilburys, my favorite supergroup of all time.
1: Supergroup, so, because yeah. of it. I don't want to say it's an unlikely supergroup, but they're not really yeah. group type people. It's almost right. like taking a bunch of individuals and bringing them together,
0: yeah.
1: forming a group.
0: Absolutely. Yeah. Yeah. Very unique lightning in a bottle type situation there. But yeah, Pretty Woman is an absolute classic. It'll be stuck in your head for the rest of the week.
1: Little known fact to pass along. I like to do this from time to time. And that is Bob Oswald, our farm director here. Yeah. And sometimes music critic or whatever, actually used to think the song was called Oh Purple Woman.
0: Oh, yeah.
1: Why wouldn't you, Bob? I'm not sure exactly how that makes sense.
0: Any relation to the People Eater?
1: I'm wondering if he had that. Maybe he was thinking of that. Maybe that's... Anyway, let's move on. And move on we will with Mike. Mike Cook with great songs of the 60s, 70s, and 80s here on the Sunday Night Revival on Greatest Hits 98.1.

Greatest Hits, 98.1. Hey, everybody, Mike Cook here with this week's featured Great Song of the 60s. Let's start with a basic question. Is the title Pretty Woman or Oh, Pretty Woman? Well, according to those in the know, the original record label said Oh, but both are considered correct. Next question. Was the song inspired by a particular pretty woman? The answer is yes, but not in a blatantly romantic way. Apparently, Roy's wife Claudette interrupted a conversation between Roy and songwriter Bill Dees to announce that she was going out. When Roy asked if she had enough money, Bill jumped in and said, "A pretty woman never needs any money." One thing led to another, and the next thing you know, the song was written, produced, released, and climbing to number one in 13 countries while selling more than 7 million copies in the process. All of which was extremely impressive because the year was 1964 and Beatlemania was in full swing. And here's a fun fact for you. The lyric "Come With Me, Baby" on the album was replaced to "Come To Me, Baby" on the single because "with" made the song too risque. Okay, life in the 60s, I guess. Pretty Woman, With or Without the O, was a great song of 1964. And of course, in 1982, when Van Halen took it to number 12 on the Hot 100. But right now, here's Roy on Greatest Hits 98.1.

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1: I'm meteorologist Mandy Faluber with your updated forecast. Slight chance for showers tonight, otherwise overcast. Lows dip down to about 58. Easterly winds around 5 miles per hour. Cloudy skies expected tomorrow. Slight chance for showers. High temperatures reach up to 82. Tomorrow night, lows level off around 55. That's the latest forecast on Greatest Hits 98.1. Right now, 75.
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0: As we get into the 70s, who do we have?
1: We have Van McCoy with The Hustle.
0: Which is another, A, signature song.
1: Yes.
0: B, a song that will forever be linked to the disco era.
1: Yeah, yeah, absolutely. It is kind of, I think for a lot of people who don't get into disco or don't have the interest in it, if they're going to know one song, that could be one of them. And
0: they know the moves, if nothing yes. else. They know the hustle yeah, moves. You've,
1: right,
0: you've
1: right.
0: danced it at a wedding dance
1: yeah,
0: or two.
1: Exactly. And I think, you can speak to this with a little bit more authority, but it seems like the dance trend songs maybe were more common in the 50s and 60s.
0: They were.
1: And so for a dance trend like The Hustle to really break through like it did in 75 is a testament to its catchiness.
0: I will say that The Hustle is as much takes as much responsibility for the line dance trend that came
1: yeah,
0: later
1: sure.
0: on the country music side of things, which was they didn't invent it. That's not the point.
1: Right.
0: It's the popularity mm-hmm. of it that you and me and everybody else on the planet said, hey, if I can do The Hustle, I can line dance.
1: Right.
0: You know, we kind of followed in
1: yeah.
0: That sort of thing. And then there is nobody quite like her. She put her stamp on the musical world and the entertainment world. Tina Turner.
1: Yeah.
0: She's simply the best is a great way to describe her.
1: Yes, absolutely. Yeah. Her story is an amazing one. If you're not familiar with it, of course, you know, she didn't start as a solo artist. You know, she had to get away from Ike in order to do so. And to make the career that she did and live the life that she lived is truly incredible. And this track, you know, Better Be Good to Me, that's not the first or second. It's not a signature song necessarily.
0: No, that's what I like about Mike. Mike
1: yeah.
0: will find some things that will give us a little story, give us a little mm-hmm. something behind all that we maybe didn't expect. And you're right, it's not yeah. a signature song. And great description, by the way, Frank. Absolutely spot on appropriate that she had to get away from Ike.
1: Yeah.
0: I mean, that's how serious this was.
1: Yes.
0: I mean, and we forget, I get goosebumps thinking of it. Mm-hmm. We forget about that sometimes. This was a story of abuse and assault and harassment and yep. all kinds of other issues. And yep. that's thank goodness she
1: right.
0: was able to escape
1: right.
0: that and find the greatness that she was able to find
1: absolutely.
0: And happiness, hopefully,
1: yeah.
0: later on in life. We'll have all of that tonight, Sunday Night Revival, presented by Revival Records here on Greatest Hits 98.1.

Greatest Hits, 98.1, with Mike Cook dancing back in with this week's featured great song of the 70s, a hit that launched a dance craze with just two short commands. Do it, do the hustle. The song was written by Van McCoy, who also produced and recorded it with the Soul City Symphony, and there's a bit of irony involved. Van wrote the song based on descriptions of the dance from his songwriting partner Charles Kipps, who had seen it being done at a small New York City nightclub. Van himself never actually saw the dance in person until after he wrote the music, which is pretty amazing. Once the single was released, the song and the dance spread like wildfire. Virtually every disco and popular radio station played it, dance floors were packed, and more than a million copies were sold. For the record, The Hustle charted in 14 countries, reaching number one in Canada, Spain, and here in the U.S., where it topped the Hot 100 in soul charts and just missed at number two on the Adult Contemporary chart. It also won the Grammy Award for Best Pop Instrumental Performance. Unfortunately, Van McCoy died of a heart attack in 1979 at the way too young age of 39. But what a legacy. Not just a great song of 1976, but a dance tune that became legendary with just two short commands. Do it. Do the hustle. On Greatest Hits, 98.1.

0: Sunday Night Revival continues here on Greatest Hits 98.1. Frank Renick is here from Revival Records. And Frank, I think you'd be glad to know this. You have now been added to a list we have over at the Mr. and Mrs. Murph's house. Mm. And that is, well, I have designated boxes. For instance, like, well, this stuff will go to Goodwill, and this stuff will go to Hope Gospel Mission, and this stuff will go to Sofas for Service. And now I've got one. Oh, look at these here. They will go to Revival Records.
1: Love it.
0: Because I got all these LPs that I'm sure you're going to be fascinated by. You're going to love some of these. And others, you're going to go, what? Where did you find this stuff? Where is this stuff? Where has this been living all the time? But that's what people do. Mm-hmm. And you're going to, if they've been sitting around your house, you're going to say, bring them to you, right?
1: Absolutely. Yeah. I mean, it is. I mean, we're in summer now, but it is still spring cleaning season, which is our favorite time of year because that is when we see the most, typically the most of people's collections coming in through our door, which is, we love it. I mean, even if it's something where not absolutely everything in the collection is stuff that is going to fly off our shelves, we love to look at everything. We love to hear about it. We love to hear about your collections, you know. Tell us stories as we're looking through your albums. Tell us about, you know, when you grabbed that album when you were a freshman in high school, or you had your first dance with your sweetheart with this record here. I mean, we love getting the inventory. We love being able to pass the music on to other people, but it's the personal connection of getting that inventory from people in the community, not just going out, you know, traveling and buying up big collections, you know, anonymously around, you know, the states, but having that local flair and being able, and sometimes we'll make notes on album jackets and the sleeves, or, you know, we'll keep the things inside the sleeves that maybe you had a love letter tucked inside there. You don't want it anymore. Well, we'll keep it because that just adds to the personal history of each piece that we have in our store.
0: Boy, that's a great point. That is a great point. And you're going to find them on Barstow Street. What are your hours down there again?
1: So we are open 7 days a week over the summer. So yes, now we're into that starting on June 1st here. We're open until 7 o'clock on Fridays and Saturdays. So 10 to 6 Monday through Thursday, 10 to 7 Friday, Saturday, and 11 to 5 on Sundays.
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Greatest Hits, 98.1. That's Def Leppard, and this is Mike Cook, checking back in with this week's featured great song of the 80s, Better Be Good to Me by Tina Turner. The song was first recorded and released in 1981 by Spider, a group that included one of the song's co-writers, Holly Knight, who also happens to be a member of the Songwriters Hall of Fame. Now, Holly has written or co-written dozens of hits over the years, like Pat Benatar's Love is a Battlefield, for example. So when Better Be Good to Me didn't become a hit for Spider, she turned it over to Tina Turner, who recorded it for her 1984 Private Dancer album. And boy, was the song good to Tina. When the single was released, The Goodness became a hit in 12 countries, including Guatemala, of all places, where it reached number 7. Here in the U.S., it climbed to number 5 on the Hot 100 and number 7 on the Black Chart. But wait, there's more. Better Be Good to Me won the 1985 Grammy Award for Best Rock Vocal Performance Female, one of 4 total Grammys awarded to the Private Dancer album. Better Be Good to Me was very good to Tina Turner, and not too bad for Holly Knight either, when you consider the royalty check she must have collected for it. Here's Better Be Good to Me, a great song of 1984 on Greatest Hits 98.1.

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1: Sunday Night Revival, we're up to the Sunday Night Special, and this weekend we are featuring a couple of acts that will be appearing at Ashland for the Arts in Arcadia, August 6th through the 8th, and ticket prices go up tomorrow, by the way, so you want to get your tickets. Either way, I think it's a bargain. It's $45 right now for tickets for an entire weekend with Foghat. And Gene Simmons Band will be there, and John Party, and Keith Urban. I mean, that's a terrific lineup.
2: Absolutely.
1: Boys Like Girls will be there. I mean, it's a great lineup. But they go up to $55. That's still a bargain price.
2: It's still not bad.
1: Awesome to see all that entertainment. So that's going to be great. Go to ashlandforthearts.com, by the way, to get all of that. Tonight we feature on the Sunday Night Special, we feature Foghat and Kiss. Let's start with Foghat. You've got kind of a funny story.
2: Foghat. It is. And if my old friend and roommate is listening, you'll know this story. So I used to work for a long time. I worked at Metropolis Resort, Action City.
1: Yep.
2: And we had the Guitar Hero arcade game, which is so much fun. It's great. And it was positioned right by the bumper cars, which was a very common position for you to work. You would just kind of would get stuck there and give kids bumper car rides for an hour. You know, it would just, and this Guitar Hero game was right next to it. And what would happen is the kids would come up and they would, you know, put the money in and the game would start and then they'd get bored and walk away. Well, that game would just auto start then with the money in. The first song on the list of songs you could choose from was Slow Ride by Foghat. So I heard Slow Ride probably over the 5 years that I was at that job, about 1,000 times.
1: You know the song pretty well.
2: Yeah, but I also don't, because when there was nobody playing the game, the guitar part was absent. So you would just hear doot, doot, doot, doot, doot, doot, doot.
1: Oh, you know that part.
2: Doot, doot, doot, doot. That's it. And
1: oh,
2: that
1: wow.
2: is over and over again. That iconic, you know, that slide guitar part was missing. So I have this incomplete version of Slow Ride burned into my brain from that job.
1: Great story from Frank, and Luke will tell us a little bit more about both Foghat and Kiss tonight on Sunday Night Special on Greatest Hits 98.1. A couple of great album sides coming up.
3: Destroyer by Kiss was released on March 15th, 1976. It was the follow-up to the band's breakthrough live album, Alive. And during the recording sessions, producer Bob Erzin taught the band music theory and disciplined the band's approach to get a higher quality result. Destroyer became the first Kiss album to go platinum and ranks at number 489 on the Rolling Stone list of the 500 greatest albums of all time. We now present Side 2 of Destroyer by Kiss, featuring Shout It Out Loud and Beth, on the Sunday Night Special on Greatest Hits 98.1.

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6: I'm meteorologist Mandy Faluber with your updated forecast. Slight chance of rain showers tonight, otherwise cloudy skies expected. Lows level off around 58, southeasterly winds around 5 miles per hour. Cloudy skies again tomorrow, slight chance of rain showers. High temperatures reach up to 82, partly cloudy skies tomorrow night. Lows dip down to about 55. That's the latest forecast on Greatest Hits 98.1. Currently 75.
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7: Sunday Night Revival here. 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Thanks to Frank Rennick from Revival Records. 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
8: For our sweet spot, that 60s to 80s pop, rock, jazz, blues, disco, you know, that's really our bread and butter. But
7: they're down one Osmonds, by the way.
8: Yeah, Disco Train. We're sorely missing
7: it. Sold out of that. So if somebody's got one out there, it's got Come On Marianne on it. It's really records are precious to who they're precious to.
8: Absolutely.
7: And sometimes you might not know the worth you have there. That somebody might, you might think, well, this is no big deal. And then somebody else might go, this is what I've been looking for.
8: Absolutely. Yeah. I mean, it's completely subjective in that sense. You know, one man's trash is another man's treasure, all that. But, you know, we love looking at everything, you know, bring it down what you got to have. And musical equipment, too. You know, record players, receivers, tape decks, CD changers, whatever you've got, VCRs, DVD players. We'll take a look.
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7: 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It was also an intermission of sorts between bassists. Their original bass player, Tony Stevens, left before the recording, and their second bass player, Craig McGregor, joined after the recording of Fool for the City. Playing bass on this album was Nick Jameson, who went on to have a career in acting and animation. We now present side one of Fool for the City by Foghat, featuring the title track and Slow Ride on the Sunday night special on Greatest Hits 98.1.

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1: I'm meteorologist Mandy Faluber with your updated forecast. Cloudy skies expected tonight with a chance of rain showers. Lows level off around 58. Southeast winds around 5 miles per hour. Cloudy skies expected again tomorrow. High temperatures reach up to 82. Lows level off around 55. Tomorrow night, partly cloudy skies. That's the latest forecast on Greatest Hits 98.1. Currently 70.
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1: I'm meteorologist Mandy Faluber with your updated forecast. Cloudy skies expected tonight with a chance of rain showers. Lows level off around 58. Southeast winds around 5 miles per hour. Cloudy skies expected again tomorrow. High temperatures reach up to 82. Lows level off around 55. Tomorrow night, partly cloudy skies. That's the latest forecast on Greatest Hits 98.1. Right now, it's 70 degrees.
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4: I'm meteorologist Mandy Faluber with your updated forecast. Chance for showers overnight. Otherwise, cloudy skies expected. Lows level off around 58. Southeasterly winds around 5 miles per hour. Cloudy skies Monday. High temperatures reach up to 82. Lows dip down to about 55 Monday night. Partly cloudy skies. That's the latest forecast on Greatest Hits 98.1. Right now, it's 68 degrees.

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1: I'm meteorologist Mandy Faluber with your updated forecast. Chance for showers overnight. Otherwise, cloudy skies expected. Lows level off around 58. Southeasterly winds around 5 miles per hour. Cloudy skies Monday. High temperatures reach up to 82. Lows dip down to about 55. Monday night, partly cloudy skies. That's the latest forecast on Greatest Hits 98.1. Right now, it's 66 degrees.

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1: I'm meteorologist Mandy Faluber with your updated forecast. Chance for showers overnight. Otherwise, cloudy skies expected. Lows dip down to about 58. Southwesterly winds around 5 miles per hour. High temperatures reach up to 78. Monday, slight chance for showers. Lows level off around 55 Monday night. That's the latest forecast on Greatest Hits 98.1. Right now, 64.

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2: I'm meteorologist Mandy Faluber with your updated forecast. Lows level off around 58 overnight under overcast skies with thunderstorms likely. Southwesterly winds around 5 miles per hour. Cloudy skies with a few peaks of sun. Monday, slight chance of thunderstorms. High temperatures reach up to 79. Partly cloudy Monday night, 54. That's the latest forecast on Greatest Hits 98.1. 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
1: I'm meteorologist Mandy Faluber with your updated forecast. Lows level off around 58 overnight under overcast skies with thunderstorms likely. Southwesterly winds around 5 miles per hour. Cloudy skies with a few peaks of sun. Monday, slight chance of thunderstorms. High temperatures reach up to 79. Partly cloudy Monday night, 54. That's the latest forecast on Greatest Hits 98.1. Right now, 63.

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2: I'm meteorologist Mandy Faluber with your updated forecast. Slight chance of thunderstorms today. Otherwise, cloudy skies with a few peaks of sun. High temperatures reach up to 79. Southeasterly winds around 5 miles per hour. 54 tonight. Partly cloudy skies. High temperatures reach up to 85. Tomorrow, mainly sunny skies. That's the latest forecast on Greatest Hits 98.1. Right now, 61.

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Steely Dan, Peg at Greatest Hits, 98.1 with Murph. Here we are on June 1st. We're just 2 days away from rocking on the river in Altoonas River Prairie Park. 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
8: It's a bit of a gloomy start over the area this morning as we are waking up to some cloud cover. Showers have pretty much come to an end, but temperatures are in the upper 50s and low 60s heading out the door. For today, we'll see decreasing clouds gradually throughout the day. Daytime highs very similar to this weekend in the upper 70s and low 80s. I'm 13 First Alert meteorologist Sarah Lighthizer.

Rod Stewart, Young Turks at Greatest Hits 98.1. Good morning to Colfax and Cameron and Shatek and Bloomer and Tilden and Nauburn. Thank you for listening to Greatest Hits 98.1. On this June 1st, kicking off yet another week. 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

Ratcheting up some memories from the movie, the Tom Cruise movie, Risky Business there. Bob Seger and the Silver Bullet Band, Old Time Rock and Roll on Greatest Hits 98.1. 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

Depeche Mode, Personal Jesus on Greatest Hits 98.1, rocking on the river this Wednesday night. And that will be at Altoona's River Prairie Park, Oakleaf Surgical Amphitheater. Food trucks are out there. There's dancing. There's singing along. They're just sitting in your lawn chair and just relaxing. Just enjoying summer and some great music from the Thundermen. It is going, they might do this. Very possibly, they might do this Wednesday night. I hope they do. Wake up, little Susie.

0: It's that time of morning, isn't it? It's the Monday morning wake-up song, and we finally switched it up from Wake Me Up Before You Go-Go from Wham, which was the song for, I don't know, 7 weeks running or something like that. So we're switching it up a bit. Now we got Wake Up a Little Susie. Keep the suggestions coming. I will take any suggestions for Monday morning wake-up songs. You could text me, 715-835-0999, whatever. You could just let us know. Let us know what you think we should play on Monday mornings for our wake-up song. There it was, the Everly Brothers. Wake up, little Susie.
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0: Michael Jackson, Human Nature, Greatest Hits, 98.1. It's Murph here in the morning. Thank you so much for joining us. Let's catch up with Morgan McCarthy, see what might have happened over the weekend, kind of get an update from around the 715. Morgan?
1: Well, good morning. Here's what we're learning today as we come out of our weekend and plug into a new week. We'll start with headlines that keep us pretty close to our area and an update on a fire that they say started on a porch. This takes us to Toma as crews were dispatched Sunday morning to the scene of a fire in Toma. And yesterday morning, it was about 4 a.m., a little before that, when officials say it likely started with a portable battery jump starter that was on the front porch of the home. This was on Kilbourne Avenue. No one hurt in that blaze. Well, investigators are continuing to look into the death of a St. Croix County jail inmate. A 22-year-old was found unresponsive over the weekend and died at the scene. The prisoner's name has not yet been released, but you can find the full details and release from the St. Croix County Sheriff's Office with the stop online at 715newsroom.com. Well, what was up with the aerial patrol? We'll have numbers. Wisconsin State Patrol is now sharing those results of last week's aerial patrols over Eau Claire County. The department flew drones over construction work areas on I-94, and they had ground support as well. You may have seen that in action. Overall, 21 traffic stops were made for speeding, and those drivers were being caught going anywhere from 15 to 24 miles over the posted speed limit. And let's go through a little text therapy, shall we? Was it TLDR? Too long, didn't read. Sorry, I totally thought I'd text you back. Or, ugh, they left me on read. Do you take it personally when somebody doesn't text you back right away?
2: The average person responds to a text message within 90 seconds. Psychology Today says instant responders are perceived as caring, attentive, and highly available. Delayed responders show a lack of interest, and people who don't respond at all are thought to be scattered. But that's not necessarily the case. After studying response times, psychologists say we respond faster to people we like. I'm Bree Tennis.
1: And I like you enough to pull out this gem. Little Lloyd Christmas action on a Monday. What do we think?
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A little later on this week, Altoona Center City Days. That's going to be a blast. Coming up the 4th through the 7th.

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6: It's a bit of a gloomy start over the area this morning as we are waking up to some cloud cover. Showers have pretty much come to an end, but temperatures are in the upper 50s and low 60s heading out the door. For today, we'll see decreasing clouds gradually throughout the day. Daytime highs very similar to this weekend in the upper 70s and low 80s. I'm 13 First Alert meteorologist Sarah Lighthizer.
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Satellites from Georgia on Greatest Hits 98.1. Keep your hands to yourself. Gary Numan. And a song that's about cars. At least the title's about all that. Cars on Greatest Hits 98.1 with Murph in the morning.

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1: Well, good morning. Here's what we're learning today as we come out of our weekend and plug into a new week. We'll start with headlines that keep us pretty close to our area and an update on a fire that they say started on a porch. This takes us to Toma as crews were dispatched Sunday morning to the scene of a fire in Toma. And yesterday morning, it was about 4 a.m., a little before that, when officials say it likely started with a portable battery jump starter that was on the front porch of the home. This was on Kilbourne Avenue. No one hurt in that blaze. Well, investigators are continuing to look into the death of a St. Croix County jail inmate. A 22-year-old was found unresponsive over the weekend and died at the scene. The prisoner's name has not yet been released, but you can find the full details and release from the St. Croix County Sheriff's Office with the stop online at 715newsroom.com. Well, what was up with the aerial patrol? We'll have numbers. Wisconsin State Patrol is now sharing those results of last week's aerial patrols over Eau Claire County. The department flew drones over construction work areas on I-94. And they had ground support as well. You may have seen that in action. Overall, 21 traffic stops were made for speeding, and those drivers were being caught going anywhere from 15 to 24 miles over the posted speed limits. And let's go through a little text therapy, shall we? Was it TLDR? Too long, didn't read. Sorry, I totally thought I'd text you back. Or, ugh, they left me on read. Do you take it personally when somebody doesn't text you back right away?
2: The average person responds to a text message within 90 seconds. Psychology Today says instant responders are perceived as caring, attentive, and highly available. Delayed responders show a lack of interest, and people who don't respond at all are thought to be scattered. But that's not necessarily the case. After studying response times, psychologists say we respond faster to people we like. I'm Bree Tennis.
1: And I like you enough to pull out this gem. Little Lloyd Christmas action on a Monday. What do we think?
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0: And they're from Dirty Dancing. I've had the time of my life. Bill Medley, Jennifer Warnes on Greatest Hits 98.1. We'll catch up with Dan Casper. Fill us in on what's going down with sports. And by the way, just get it on your calendar for June 11th because Dan Casper and the crew with Sports Talk 105.1 and the rest of us all going to come together for Tailgate Thursdays with the Eau Claire Express. They're taking on the Badlands Big Sticks that night, 6:35 game time, June 11th. It's a Thursday. 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Right? Yeah, but what we're going to do is we're going to throw like a little to-do before the game, you see, out in the parking lot. Yeah, a little, not a big, just a little. We're going to have like good times. We're going to have some games. We're going to have guest stars, goodies, all those kinds of things. We'll do a little bit of that, like 5 to 6 on June 11th with the Eau Claire Express as they prepare to take on the Badlands Big Sticks. All throughout the season, by the way, win tickets with us at greatesthits981.com.
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3: Let's begin this morning with a little baseball as the Brewers close out the month of May with another series win, taking two games out of three against the Astros. Yesterday's 2-0 win for the Brewers clinched the series for the crew, but it was also another gem of a performance from Jacob Mizorowski. The Miz went 7 innings, giving up no runs and striking out 8 batters. The Brewers are back home tonight as they begin a 4-game series against the Giants. First pitch for tonight's game is at 6:40. Staying with baseball, the Eau Claire Express picked up a 4-0 win yesterday at Carson Park against Thunder Bay. The Express are back in action tonight at Carson Park, taking on Thunder Bay with first pitch at 6:35. And the NBA Finals and Stanley Cup Finals are all set. For the NBA Finals, it will be the Knicks versus the Spurs, and in the Stanley Cup Finals, it's the Hurricanes versus the Golden Knights. That's a quick look at your sports for this Monday morning. For Sports Talk 105.1, I'm Dan Casper.
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0: Belinda Carlisle, Mad About You at Greatest Hits 98.1 this week, Rockin' on the River. That's Wednesday night. Starting Thursday night, Altoona's Cinder City Days. That's going on. 12 Angry Men from the Chippewa Valley Theater Guild. 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Morgan McCarthy in the 715 Newsroom. Morgan, on this Monday, what's going on?
1: Well, good morning. Here's what we're learning today as we come out of our weekend and plug into a new week. We'll start with headlines that keep us pretty close to our area and an update on a fire that they say started on a porch. This takes us to Toma as crews were dispatched Sunday morning to the scene of a fire in Toma. And yesterday morning, it was about 4 a.m., a little before that, when officials say it likely started with a portable battery jump starter that was on the front porch of the home. This was on Kilbourne Avenue. No one hurt in that blaze. Well, investigators are continuing to look into the death of a St. Croix County jail inmate. A 22-year-old was found unresponsive over the weekend and died at the scene. The prisoner's name has not yet been released, but you can find the full details and release from the St. Croix County Sheriff's Office with the stop online at 715newsroom.com. Well, what was up with the aerial patrol? We'll have numbers. Wisconsin State Patrol is now sharing those results of last week's aerial patrols over Eau Claire County. The department flew drones over construction work areas on I-94. And they had ground support as well. You may have seen that in action. Overall, 21 traffic stops were made for speeding, and those drivers were being caught going anywhere from 15 to 24 miles over the posted speed limits. And let's go through a little text therapy, shall we? Was it TLDR? Too long, didn't read. Sorry, I totally thought I'd text you back. Or, ugh, they left me on read. Do you take it personally when somebody doesn't text you back right away?
2: The average person responds to a text message within 90 seconds. Psychology Today says instant responders are perceived as caring, attentive, and highly available. Delayed responders show a lack of interest, and people who don't respond at all are thought to be scattered. But that's not necessarily the case. After studying response times, psychologists say we respond faster to people we like. I'm Bree Tennis.
1: And I like you enough to pull out this gem. Little Lloyd Christmas action on a Monday. What do we think?
3: I like it a lot.
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Murph in the Morning, Greatest Hits, 98.1. Good morning and welcome to it here on this Monday. Did you check your calendars? It's June 1st. We flipped it over June 1st. We got a full moon last night. We get about 90 seconds of rain. I think that's what we were clocking it at, somewhere in the middle of the night. Cloudy for today. It'll warm up into the mid-70s. A really nice, pleasant day for today. And for the most part, it looks like it's going to be dry. It's looking pretty good for Rockin' to the River. Very good for Rockin' to the River. Coming up on Wednesday night, 6:30, Oakleaf Surgical Amphitheater with Greatest Hits 98.1, with the Thundermen, with the food trucks, all kinds of fun. Rockin' on the River, part of the best summer ever with Greatest Hits 98.1. Hanging right around 59 degrees. We'll get to Sarah's forecast here from 13 First Alert Weather. We'll get that in just a few. But now, REO Speedwagon. 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
2: 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Greatest Hits
0: 98.1. 59 degrees, feeling like 59. Hey, we're just a few weeks away from Summer Jam. Coming to the Eau Claire Event District. Win your way to Summer Jam. Win

98.1 with Murph here, just about 7 o'clock. Thanks for joining us here. We'll get a forecast in about 10 minutes with Sarah Lighthizer from WEAU 13 First Alert Weather. We'll have that coming up here. A ton of birthdays today. Lots and lots of birthdays. And I'm lucky to have talked to some of these folks and some others not so much. For instance, country singer, songwriter Ronnie Dunn, 73 today. And I've got a chance to chat with him just a little bit. Also, Pat Boone. Somewhere in the archive, somewhere, there's an interview with me and Pat Boone. No, that was a delightful chat. He is 92 today, 92 years young. Now, Lisa Hartman Black, the actress, she's 70. I've talked to her husband, Clint Black. Yeah, had a couple of discussions with Clint, but not so much with Lisa Hartman Black. She is 70. And what else we got? Oh, the singer Alanis Morissette is 52. I know the Chippewa Valley Theater Guild is going to be doing a great show that's featured around her works, Jagged Little Pill. So that is coming up. And then we got a birthday for a Rolling Stoner.

0: It's on back order. No, I can't get no satisfaction. Rolling Stones, the greatest hits, 98.1, 704 with Murph. Rockin' on the River is coming up on Wednesday night, 6:30, Altoonas River Prairie Park. I'm there, you're there. Thundermen are there. Dogs come out for all the fun. Bring your lawn chairs. Food trucks are there. It is a great night. And we're going to kick off another season. Now, the challenge song this summer, as kind of curated in this particular case, at least suggested by Kirk Anthony. He came up with this, and then it actually got drawn out of a hat by Morgan McCarthy. She Drives Me Crazy from Fine Young Cannibals. Let's see which band takes all of that up. So we're going to have that coming up on Wednesday night. This is a busy week, another busy week, because we've got Altoona Center City Days. That's going Thursday through Sunday. They got the big parade on Saturday. And also Parade of Homes is coming up this weekend, so that's happening. 12 Angry Men from Chippewa Valley Theater Guild. You could take that in as well. 59 degrees, cloudy to mostly cloudy, 77 for the high. Let's see if Sarah has a few other things to tell us about. Fill in the blanks a little bit. We'll have that coming up with 13 First Alert weather here on Greatest Hits 98.1.
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10: It's a bit of a gloomy start over the area this morning as we are waking up to some cloud cover. Showers have pretty much come to an end, but temperatures are in the upper 50s and low 60s heading out the door. For today, we'll see decreasing clouds gradually throughout the day. Daytime highs very similar to this weekend in the upper 70s and low 80s. I'm 13 First Alert meteorologist Sarah Lighthizer.
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2: Well, good morning. Here's what we're learning today as we come out of our weekend and plug into a new week. We'll start with headlines that keep us pretty close to our area and an update on a fire that they say started on a porch. This takes us to Toma as crews were dispatched Sunday morning to the scene of a fire in Toma. And yesterday morning, it was about 4 a.m., a little before that, when officials say it likely started with a portable battery jump starter that was on the front porch of the home. This was on Kilbourne Avenue. No one hurt in that blaze. Well, investigators are continuing to look into the death of a St. Croix County jail inmate. A 22-year-old was found unresponsive over the weekend and died at the scene. The prisoner's name has not yet been released, but you can find the full details and release from the St. Croix County Sheriff's Office with the stop online at 715newsroom.com. Well, what was up with the aerial patrol? We'll have numbers. Wisconsin State Patrol is now sharing those results of last week's aerial patrols over Eau Claire County. The department flew drones over construction work areas on I-94. And they had ground support as well. You may have seen that in action. Overall, 21 traffic stops were made for speeding, and those drivers were being caught going anywhere from 15 to 24 miles over the posted speed limits. And let's go through a little text therapy, shall we? Was it TLDR? Too long, didn't read. Sorry, I totally thought I'd text you back. Or, ugh, they left me on read. Do you take it personally when somebody doesn't text you back right away?
3: The average person responds to a text message within 90 seconds. Psychology Today says instant responders are perceived as caring, attentive, and highly available. Delayed responders show a lack of interest, and people who don't respond at all are thought to be scattered. But that's not necessarily the case. After studying response times, psychologists say we respond faster to people we like. I'm Bree Tennis.
2: And I like you enough to pull out this gem. Little Lloyd Christmas action on a Monday. What do we think?
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2: 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Okay, one more time.
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7: Let's begin this morning with a little baseball as the Brewers close out the month of May with another series win, taking 2 games out of 3 against the Astros. Yesterday's 2-0 win for the Brewers clinched the series for the crew, but it was also another gem of a performance from Jacob Mizorowski. The Miz went 7 innings, giving up no runs and striking out 8 batters. The Brewers are back home tonight as they begin a 4-game series against the Giants. First pitch for tonight's game is at 6:40. Staying with baseball, the Eau Claire Express picked up a 4-0 win yesterday at Carson Park against Thunder Bay. The Express are back in action tonight at Carson Park, taking on Thunder Bay with first pitch at 6:35. And the NBA Finals and Stanley Cup Finals are all set. For the NBA Finals, it will be the Knicks versus the Spurs, and in the Stanley Cup Finals, it's the Hurricanes versus the Golden Knights. That's a quick look at your sports for this Monday morning. For Sports Talk 105.1, I'm Dan Casper.

one and the Thunderman. Rocking on the River, 6:30 at Altoona's River Prairie Park. Food trucks are out. Bring your lawn chair along. Sit down or stand up and dance if you like. It's Wednesday night. Eric Carmen, Hungry Eyes with Murphy.

0: Sports Magic Man 734. Chi High and Chippewa Falls McDonald and softball are just tearing it up. Just tearing up both teams. Congrats to both of them. And we are back with another Excellence in Education honoree as we honor the graduating students, or graduated students, from Chippewa Falls Area Senior High School. This time around, it's Jackson Simonson. Parents are Matt and Carmi Simonson. And the educator is Mrs. Nikki Sickink, Hillcrest Elementary teacher. Jackson's comments about Mrs. Sickink. Having Mrs. Sickink was a blast. She was very kind and always had a smile on her face. Though I was a troublemaker in her class, she taught me some very important lessons that still help me to this day succeed and be a better person. Mrs. Sickink's comments about Jackson. It is such a joy to celebrate Jackson, a student I first met as a bright-eyed first grader. Even then, his infectious smile could light up your classroom, and his positive attitude lifted everyone around him. He was curious, determined, and always eager to help. Watching him grow into a leader, graduating with a list of accomplishments, fills me with pride. His success is no surprise. It is the result of hard work, resilience, and a heart that never changed. The world is brighter because of Jackson, and I cannot wait to see what he does next. Congratulations, Jackson. Future plans for Jackson. Jackson plans on attending the University of Minnesota Duluth for electrical engineering, and once completed, he intends to pursue a master's degree in engineering at UW-Madison. We'll have more of these throughout the week here. Greatest Hits, 98.1, 59 degrees. We'll get to 77 today. Cloudy to mostly cloudy, but for the most part, dry over the next couple of days.
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0: Altoona graduates this week. And it just so happens to be Altoona Cinder City Days this week. And Rockin' on the River, the open

0: Last Dance, Tom Petty and the Heartbreakers, the greatest hits, 98.1. Cavaliers are in action. Eau Claire Cavalier baseball coming up this weekend. They'll have a game on Sunday afternoon. Jim Falls Sturgeons. And I believe that's at 12:30. Is it a doubleheader? I think it is. I think they got a doubleheader. You could win Cavaliers tickets all throughout the season when you go to Win Stuff at greatesthits981.com. And by the way, we got a big game coming up July 8th with the Cavaliers and Mike on Cinemas. It's always a big one every year. We love that. It's kind of our big doings with the Cavaliers. And we'll have prizes every half inning and all of that. Get that on your calendar, July 8th. Morgan McCarthy has dropped by here. From the 715 News, where I was telling people you clearly have a little too much fun doing your job. As we were talking about the whole, I love the story that Bree Tennis had about texting.
1: Yes, and the response times.
0: Although I gotta tell you, coming in this morning, mm-hmm. driving in, I'm listening. I'm half listening. I know I was half listening because I only caught part of the report.
1: Uh-huh.
0: So first of all, I thought the story was about like first responders. And then the story is like, well, the first responders, you respond better to people you really like. And I'm like, well, I'm hoping that's not the case.
1: Talking about text responders.
0: Text response. Yes. I missed the first part of the story.
1: Our medical professionals respond equally.
0: They respond to everybody very nicely. Thank you very much. We do have a Culture Club on the way. We've got Eagles, and Morgan has plenty to tell us about this morning from around the 715.
1: And we'll start with headlines that go to the state level. You may have heard about a plane making an emergency stop. It was bound for Minneapolis but diverted to Madison after a passenger tried to breach the cockpit. The flight out of Chicago carried 179 passengers, landed safely in Madison over the weekend to address what they call the security concern with an unruly passenger. A 75-year-old man was handcuffed and detained. The flight continued on to its destination. So far, no charges filed. They say it was a mental health issue. In headlines that put us from the ground up to the skies, State Patrol shares results of aerial patrols over Eau Claire County, with the department flying drones over construction work areas on I-94 and then calling that into ground support. Over 21 traffic stops were made for speeding. Drivers there caught anywhere from 15 to 24 miles an hour over the limit. From behind the wheel to aboard the UTV or side-by-side, if you like to do your trail riding, a new state law goes into effect today as we turn the calendar page into June. UTV users have to wear seatbelts. The Wisconsin DNR says officials took these steps to reduce fatalities for operators and riders on the vehicle. The fine is nearly $300. Other rules effect today mean that operators and riders have to use eye protection if your vehicle doesn't have a windshield, and they prohibit towing of an object with a person on it on any trail or route. You can find a refresher on that at 715newsroom.com. And you're waking up with John Murphy in the morning as we get into a brand new month. It's June, and your greatest hits are still stacked high right here on Greatest Hits 98.1.
0: Morgan McCarthy is kind of our candy and treat expert around here because she loads it up in the 715 newsroom. Thank you, by the way, for all of that.
1: We're fueling the help here.
0: We love the delicious treats. So you must be at least a little familiar with the candy that was created in 1921, sugar-dusted jelly squares, otherwise known as Chuckles.
1: Okay.
0: What are the five colors, I guess, come in five iconic flavors? What are the five colors of Chuckles?
1: Are they red, green, yellow? Ooh.
0: Red. So what'd you say?
1: Let's say red, green, yellow, purple,
0: nope.
1: Green? Talk us through.
0: Red, green, yellow, orange.
1: Oh.
0: And black.
1: Okay. I would never have gotten
0: licorice,
1: that one.
0: Which is a very intense flavor.
1: Okay.
0: So a lot of people will use that as the last chuckle they eat.
1: That's it?
0: I learned it. It's a grand finale. I learned that little trick. Not that we were having chuckles or anything, but we were talking about it. And I learned that little trick this weekend at one of those backyard barbecue type things. We were chatting it up, and I realized, that makes sense when you think about it. Because I like those little jelly candies.
1: Yes.
0: And chuckles, I believe, if I remember right, let me find this out. I think they were created somewhere in Illinois, if I remember right. I think they were created perhaps in... I'm thinking maybe Danville, Illinois, something like that.
1: And the black licorice ones are the end of it.
0: Some people, it depends. Now, maybe if you're a big licorice fan, mm-hmm. you know, especially black licorice. Now, isn't that interesting that like eating black licorice, mm-hmm. I don't like black licorice itself.
2: However, I will eat Good and Plenty's all day and all night.
1: It's all about the packaging.
2: And that's right. That's got the little candy coating. Mm-hmm. That's enough to temper it. And then I'm into the Good and Plenty's. So there you go. We've talked plenty of candy here. And now you know. What are the colors again for Chuckles? Here we go.
1: Red, green, yellow.
2: Yep.
1: And then it was the black licorice that surprised me.
2: Right.
1: And orange.
2: Orange.
1: Was
2: that's
1: the outlier
2: right.
1: that we didn't
2: right,
1: get.
2: Right, right. Orange is... Well, you know, I think if you look at it this way... It's fruit, citrus, mm-hmm. licorice. You know, and that's...
1: That's
2: you
1: the end of it.
2: You talk about your one-off there. That most definitely is your one-off. Okay, enough about Chuckles.
1: If you're sharing, those are the ones that you offer to your friends.
2: Could you bring some Chuckles
1: you
2: in?
1: You can have the licorice ones.
2: Can you find some Chuckles for us and bring
1: yes.
2: them in and store them in the 715 newsroom? You'll go through them like hotcakes, I think. Maybe not so much the licorice ones.
1: Right.
2: And the other ones will be consumed quite heavily.

Do You Really Want to Hurt Me? Greatest Hits, 98.1. You catch the full moon last night? I didn't. See, I was so preoccupied with whether or not the rain was coming. Oh, it was ridiculous. I was checking like 3 different weather sources, 13, of course, and I think like AccuWeather. One said the rain would arrive in 69 minutes. I just got obsessed with that. You know, and as the minutes ticked by, I'm like, you said 69 minutes. And then when the rain did come, I know. It was a weird night. Just get some sleep, John. Eagles, Hotel California. On Greatest Hits, 98.1.

greatest hits, 98.1 with Murph here. Best summer ever includes Rockin' on the River. You better believe it does. Starting this Wednesday night, Thunderbund, Altoona's River Prairie Park, Oak Leaf Surgical Amphitheater. It's going on at 6:30. It's free. There's food trucks there, and you can take advantage of those. Always delicious food. Great. A lot of room for dancing. Plenty of room for dancing, both on the dance floor or up and around wherever you're sitting. Because some people do that. Some people dance throughout the park. The dogs like to come out and just watch people dance. Actually, the dogs, I think, are mostly there for the other dogs. Oh, yeah. They're checking each other out. You can see it. And people are probably, nevertheless, it's a fun time, a great time to be held, or to be had, if you will, at Altoona, River Prairie Park, this Wednesday night at 6:30. And the weather's actually hanging in there pretty nice. It's going to be kind of a mild week here. Cloudy to mostly cloudy, 77 for the high today. We'll check in a little more with Sarah from 13 First Alert Weather, see what the rest of the week's going to bring. We'll do that in about 5. Now, Orchestral Maneuvers in the Dark. And If You Leave, and Greatest Hits, 98.1.

0: 98.1. I am so looking forward to the middle of July. Actually, first part of July. July 8th through the 12th. It is the Northern Wisconsin State Fair. I think you know I do love the fair and all parts about the fair. Main stage entertainment is terrific this year. Sawyer Brown kicks it off. Mark Miller and Sawyer Brown. Followed by Hairball. They always put on a great show Thursday night. Uncle Cracker and Sugar Ray, the Friday night show with our friends at I-94. And then on Saturday night, Greatest Hits 98.1, going to be there for 38 special. 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They got a circus this year. They got all kinds of fun things. They added some new little doodads to the fair. 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If we had weather like this for the fair, oh, I would take that. Oh, you think? We got temps in the 70s, kind of cloudy to partly cloudy, that sort of thing, over the next day or so here. We find out a little bit more from 13 First Alert weather person, Sarah Lighthizer. We'll do that in just a moment on Greatest Hits 98.1.
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6: We're seeing variable cloud cover out there for today, and the sunshine will continue as well. For this afternoon, we're looking at daytime highs getting up near that 80-degree mark, though some of our more northern locations may stay confined to those upper 70s. It'll be a great day to be outdoors. Just make sure to have those sunglasses later this evening. Overnight lows tonight will be dropping near 54 degrees with mostly clear skies. I'm 13 First Alert meteorologist Sarah Lighthizer.
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0: 64 degrees.
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0: 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It's really not my responsibility. I'm going to fork you the temperature and Peter Frampton with Birth in the Morning.

98.1 Express picking up a couple of wins over the weekend. That was great to see. And, of course, we got our big night with Sports Talk 105.1. It Tailgate Thursdays. It's going to be a series of these. We're going to have little tailgate get-togethers, little parties, mini parties, but lots of fun about an hour before game time. We got one coming up June 11th. It's a week from Thursday, and they're taking on the Badlands Big Sticks that night, and you'll be able to come out, look for the Sports Talk 105.1 van. That'll be there, and we'll have Dan Casper will be there, and we might have guest stars and games to be played and stuff to be won and goodies and all kinds of other things, and you're invited. 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So I go to Win Stuff, I check it out. I'm like, oh, wait a minute, there's a ton of things here. 38 special tickets. Tickets to Ashley for the Arts with Keith Urban and John Party, Gene Simmons Band, Boys Like Girls, and Foghat. They're all going to be there. We got tickets to One Fest and Summer Jam tickets not too far away. Summer Jam presented by Line of Googles with Styx, Brett Michaels, Third Eye Blind, Blue Oyster Cult, Starship, oh my. June 19th and 20th.

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1: Well, good morning. Here's what we're learning today as we come out of our weekend and plug into a new week. We'll start with headlines that keep us pretty close to our area and an update on a fire that they say started on a porch. This takes us to Toma as crews were dispatched Sunday morning to the scene of a fire in Toma. And yesterday morning, it was about 4 a.m., a little before that, when officials say it likely started with a portable battery jump starter that was on the front porch of the home. This was on Kilbourne Avenue. No one hurt in that blaze. Well, investigators are continuing to look into the death of a St. Croix County jail inmate. A 22-year-old was found unresponsive over the weekend and died at the scene. The prisoner's name has not yet been released, but you can find the full details and release from the St. Croix County Sheriff's Office with the stop online at 715newsroom.com. Well, what was up with the aerial patrol? We'll have numbers. Wisconsin State Patrol is now sharing those results of last week's aerial patrols over Eau Claire County. The department flew drones over construction work areas on I-94, and they had ground support as well. You may have seen that in action. Overall, 21 traffic stops were made for speeding, and those drivers were being caught going anywhere from 15 to 24 miles over the posted speed limit. And let's go through a little text therapy, shall we? Was it TLDR? Too long, didn't read. Sorry, I totally thought I'd text you back. Or, they left me on read. Do you take it personally when somebody doesn't text you back right away?
2: The average person responds to a text message within 90 seconds. Psychology Today says instant responders are perceived as caring, attentive, and highly available. Delayed responders show a lack of interest, and people who don't respond at all are thought to be scattered. But that's not necessarily the case. After studying response times, psychologists say we respond faster to people we like. I'm Bree Tennis.
1: And I like you enough to pull out this gem. Little Lloyd Christmas action on a Monday. What do we think?
3: I like it a lot.
1: From our 715newsroom.com, I'm Morgan McCarthy. All right, one more time.
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8: Let's begin this morning with a little baseball as the Brewers close out the month of May with another series win, taking 2 games out of 3 against the Astros. Yesterday's 2-0 win for the Brewers clinched the series for the crew, but it was also another gem of a performance from Jacob Mizorowski. The Miz went 7 innings, giving up no runs and striking out 8 batters. The Brewers are back home tonight as they begin a 4-game series against the Giants. First pitch for tonight's game is at 6:40. Staying with baseball, the Eau Claire Express picked up a 4-0 win yesterday at Carson Park against Thunder Bay. The Express are back in action tonight at Carson Park, taking on Thunder Bay with first pitch at 6:35. And the NBA Finals and Stanley Cup Finals are all set. For the NBA Finals, it will be the Knicks versus the Spurs, and in the Stanley Cup Finals, it's the Hurricanes versus the Golden Knights. That's a quick look at your sports for this Monday morning. 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
1: Murph, once again for the Good Feet Store. Just last week, we celebrated National Flip-Flop Day. Here's good news. 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
12: 64 degrees. Summertime.

0: Well, good morning. Here's what we're learning today as we come out of our weekend and plug into a new week. We'll start with headlines that keep us pretty close to our area and an update on a fire that they say started on a porch. This takes us to Toma as crews were dispatched Sunday morning to the scene of a fire in Toma. And yesterday morning, it was about 4 a.m., a little before that, when officials say it likely started with a portable battery jump starter that was on the front porch of the home. This was on Kilbourne Avenue. No one hurt in that blaze. Well, investigators are continuing to look into the death of a St. Croix County jail inmate. A 22-year-old was found unresponsive over the weekend and died at the scene. The prisoner's name has not yet been released, but you can find the full details and release from the St. Croix County Sheriff's Office with the stop online at 715newsroom.com. Well, what was up with the aerial patrol? We'll have numbers. Wisconsin State Patrol is now sharing those results of last week's aerial patrols over Eau Claire County. The department flew drones over construction work areas on I-94, and they had ground support as well. You may have seen that in action. Overall, 21 traffic stops were made for speeding, and those drivers were being caught going anywhere from 15 to 24 miles over the posted speed limit. And let's go through a little text therapy, shall we? Was it TLDR? Too long, didn't read. Sorry, I totally thought I'd text you back. Or, they left me on read. Do you take it personally when somebody doesn't text you back right away?
1: The average person responds to a text message within 90 seconds. Psychology Today says instant responders are perceived as caring, attentive, and highly available. Delayed responders show a lack of interest, and people who don't respond at all are thought to be scattered. But that's not necessarily the case. After studying response times, psychologists say we respond faster to people we like. I'm Bree Tennis.
0: And I like you enough to pull out this gem. Little Lloyd Christmas action on a Monday. What do we think?
2: I like it a lot.
0: From our 715newsroom.com, I'm Morgan McCarthy. All right, one more time.
2: I like it a lot.

Greatest Hits 98.1. I think it's more likely the Thundermen would perform that song coming up Wednesday night at Rockin' on the River to kick off the season at Altoona's River Prairie Park. More likely they would do Kokomo than, say, for instance, this one. I probably not so much this one. I wouldn't mind it if they did, though. I would be singing right along, probably dancing, foot stomping, fist pumping, doing the whole thing. Journey, Separate Ways on Greatest Hits 98.1 with Murph in the morning. 64 degrees, high of 77.

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6: Variable cloud cover out there for today, and the sunshine will continue as well. For this afternoon, we're looking at daytime highs getting up near that 80 degree mark, though some of our more northern locations may stay confined to those upper 70s. It'll be a great day to be outdoors. Just make sure to have those sunglasses later this evening. Overnight lows tonight will be dropping near 54 degrees with mostly clear skies. I'm 13 First Alert meteorologist Sarah Lighthizer.
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The bass player for Steppenwolf, well, he came up with a groove and put it on tape and then put it away. And then John Kay, lead singer of Steppenwolf, found that cassette, put it in, and came up with the lyrics and music for that song in about 20 minutes. That's the way to do it if you're going to write a song, I guess. The Greatest Hits 98.1, John Bon Jovi doing some solo work.

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Greatest Hits 98.1, and this song, a huge number one song for Berlin. It was in Top Gun. But looking back, I think my favorite song of theirs was from 5 years earlier called The Metro.

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8: We're seeing variable cloud cover out there for today, and the sunshine will continue as well. For this afternoon, we're looking at daytime highs getting up near that 80-degree mark, though some of our more northern locations may stay confined to those upper 70s. It'll be a great day to be outdoors. Just make sure to have those sunglasses later this evening. Overnight lows tonight will be dropping near 54 degrees with mostly clear skies. I'm 13 First Alert meteorologist Sarah Lighthizer.
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Jackson Brown here on Greatest Hits 98.1. He has an interesting trio of shows coming up a little over a month away. It starts July 10th at the Hollywood Bowl in Los Angeles. And they are doing music from the films of Wes Anderson. He is given us the movies Rushmore, The Royal Tenenbaums, Fantastic Mr. Fox, Grand Budapest.

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He was the original to record it in 1965. Then 2 years later, Aretha got her hands on it, took it to number one.

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Plenty of food trucks. Bring your chairs, some friends, maybe some dogs. We'll see you there Wednesday.

Greatest Hits 98.1. My name is Kirk Anthony. I hope you enjoyed your weekend. Did some grilling, did some Cuban. Today, I guess the good news, today is going to be the coolest day over the next week or so. Details, 13 First Alert weather forecast coming up.

0: a beautiful summer evening, a lawn chair, your family and friends, and great music. That's Rockin' on the River, Wednesday evenings at River Prairie Park in Altoona. 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
5: We're seeing variable cloud cover out there for today, and the sunshine will continue as well. For this afternoon, we're looking at daytime highs getting up near that 80-degree mark, though some of our more northern locations may stay confined to those upper 70s. It'll be a great day to be outdoors. Just make sure to have those sunglasses later this evening. Overnight lows tonight will be dropping near 54 degrees with mostly clear skies. I'm 13 First Alert meteorologist Sarah Lighthizer.
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This Lady's Music was featured in the season premiere of Welcome to Wrexham a couple weeks ago. And she's also coming to the area August 25th, the Overture Center in Madison. 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

Greatest Hits 98.1. It is time once again for your number one at noon. And there's one word in this song that has baffled people for decades. It's like, what the heck is that? Well, he explained probably about 7-8 years ago on The Tonight Show with Jimmy Fallon. He said he originally heard the word in a 1950s doo-wop song, but he misheard it. So he just made up a word and it kind of stuck in the lyrics. And there are references to other songs that this artist did earlier in his career. There's a song that he put out in 1969, Space Cowboy. Then he also had another song called Gangster of Love. Then a year before, Enter Maurice. You mix all those together and you throw in the Pompatus of Love, and you have your number one at noon. It is a one-week number one in January of 1974. The Steve Miller Band, The Joker, on Greatest Hits 98.1.

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9: We're seeing variable cloud cover out there for today, and the sunshine will continue as well. For this afternoon, we're looking at daytime highs getting up near that 80-degree mark, though some of our more northern locations may stay confined to those upper 70s. It'll be a great day to be outdoors. Just make sure to have those sunglasses later this evening. Overnight lows tonight will be dropping near 54 degrees with mostly clear skies. I'm 13 First Alert meteorologist Sarah Lighthizer.
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I'm going to get all grammarly on you. Typically, when one encounters a comma, one would pause. But that is not the case with this band name. It's Lips, Comma, Inc. But they just want it lip-sync.

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0: buying tickets to see 38 Special on Saturday, July 11th at the Northern Wisconsin State Fair. 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

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That lady, Janet Jackson, only a handful of dates in 2026. She has four in Japan coming up in June, and then she's playing a music festival in August in the United Kingdom.

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7: We're seeing variable cloud cover out there for today, and the sunshine will continue as well. For this afternoon, we're looking at daytime highs getting up near that 80-degree mark, though some of our more northern locations may stay confined to those upper 70s. It'll be a great day to be outdoors. Just make sure to have those sunglasses later this evening. Overnight lows tonight will be dropping near 54 degrees with mostly clear skies. I'm 13 First Alert meteorologist Sarah Lighthizer.
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That song, some people take it as a romantic thing, but it's actually a love song to his daughter. I know, Stevie Wonder. It's Greatest Hits 98.1.

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Already looking forward to the weekend. We have another one of our greats weekend coming up, and we will feature the music of this band starting on Friday.

Greatest Hits 98.1, two remakes back to back. Originally, that song by Van Halen was done by Roy Orbison Jr. This song by Club Nouveau, originally done by Bill Withers.

0: 40 years have passed since Ferris Bueller's Day Off. 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

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Hello. This Monday afternoon, I'm Luke Anthony. Dire Straits singing about guitarists.

0: A beautiful summer evening, a lawn chair, your family and friends, and great music. 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
6: We're seeing variable cloud cover out there for today, and the sunshine will continue as well. For this afternoon, we're looking at daytime highs getting up near that 80-degree mark, though some of our more northern locations may stay confined to those upper 70s. It'll be a great day to be outdoors. Just make sure to have those sunglasses later this evening. Overnight lows tonight will be dropping near 54 degrees with mostly clear skies. I'm 13 First Alert meteorologist Sarah Lighthizer.
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Remember, they performed at the Northern Wisconsin State Fair. It was technically John Kay and Steppenwolf. That's Born to be Wild. Speaking of the Northern Wisconsin State Fair, 38 Special will be there. We can now say next month. Now that we're in June, on July 11th, 38 Special will be there. That's Saturday. You can win tickets to see them, part of this best summer ever, if you go to Win Stuff at Greatest Hits 98.1.

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Oh, welcome to June Dairy Month. A whole lot of June Dairy breakfasts are coming up. I'm already planning which one or ones I will attend. Here's BTO, Greatest Hits 98.1.

0: Greatest Hits 98.1, streaming on your smart speaker. Next up for the greats, Queen. We'll be hearing Queen songs this Saturday and Sunday. Queen on Friday Night Live, Queen on the Sunday Night Special. All sorts of Queen coming up this weekend on Greatest Hits 98.1.
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0: A beautiful summer evening, a lawn chair, your family and friends, and great music. 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

Greatest Hits 98.1. We are getting very close to the 40th anniversary of Ferris Bueller's Day Off. So we're going to be doing something for that. Well, a couple things, in fact. Teaming up with Clearwater Clues. You know, they've had those medallion hunts at Eau Claire. And also Mycon Cinemas. Next week, we will be having a Ferris Bueller scavenger hunt. Next week. More details to come, but next week is when the scavenger hunt will happen. And then on Friday, June 12th, we'll have a party at Mycon Oakwood and a showing of the movie Ferris Bueller, June 12th. That is a week from Friday. Mycon Oakwood to celebrate the 40th anniversary of Ferris Bueller's Day Off.

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11: We're seeing variable cloud cover out there for today, and the sunshine will continue as well. For this afternoon, we're looking at daytime highs getting up near that 80-degree mark, though some of our more northern locations may stay confined to those upper 70s. It'll be a great day to be outdoors. Just make sure to have those sunglasses later this evening. Overnight lows tonight will be dropping near 54 degrees with mostly clear skies. I'm 13 First Alert meteorologist Sarah Lighthizer.
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We are playing artists amongst the 250 greatest America has produced. If you're going to do that, Bruce Springsteen definitely makes the cut. 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

Speaking of burning, got a sunburn yesterday. I was out way too much in the sun without putting it on, and that was a mistake. Sunscreen season has to get underway at some point. Might as well be right now. Eagles right now on Greatest Hits 98.1.

0: Greatest Hits 98.1 with John Murphy in the morning. REM and Stand. On the way, a stingy creature.
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1: Good afternoon. Here's what's trending now. On the political stage, Mike Pence says President Trump's second administration has departed from the conservative agenda. On the world stage, U.S. Central Command says it targeted Iranian military sites over the weekend amid what continues to be a fragile ceasefire. In the States, former Federal Reserve Chair Jerome Powell says the central bank is facing challenges that threaten to undermine its credibility. From public health, an experimental drug is nearly doubling survival rates for people with advanced pancreatic cancer.
2: This is a new medicine that blocks a really critical part of how pancreatic cancer grows.
1: Dr. Brian Wolpin there of the Dana-Farber Cancer Institute led the studies for the drug.
2: Now the floodgates open, right? And pancreas cancer may be the first for this drug, but there will then be others, I think, that may also benefit.
1: In headlines that bring us closer to our area, crews battle a Tomah home fire. From Mother Nature, May was the driest on record for one area of Wisconsin. The Chippewa Valley Symphony Orchestra prepares for stage, and you can find this local story online. 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I'm Morgan McCarthy.
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Greatest Hits 98.1, Elton John. By the way, Marilyn Monroe would have turned 100 today. Where's Elton John? No, did a song about Marilyn Monroe, Candle in the Wind. Now CCR.

That song is now the number 5 most streamed song on Spotify as of today. It seems to be going higher and higher. It got boosted, of course, because of Michael, the biopic. Billie Jean, it's always been a classic. Popularity. You're on Greatest Hits 98.1. We got the Beatles. Come together.

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6: We're seeing variable cloud cover out there for today, and the sunshine will continue as well. For this afternoon, we're looking at daytime highs getting up near that 80-degree mark, though some of our more northern locations may stay confined to those upper 70s. It'll be a great day to be outdoors. Just make sure to have those sunglasses later this evening. Overnight lows tonight will be dropping near 54 degrees with mostly clear skies. I'm 13 First Alert meteorologist Sarah Lighthizer.
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Greatest Hits 98.1, streaming on your smart speaker. We had Van Halen on the Greats, you may recall, a few weekends ago. This upcoming weekend, Queen. You hear a lot of Queen songs, including probably this one you'll hear, Under Pressure, Queen and David Bowie on Greatest Hits 98.1.

sitcom veteran is joining this cast. Katie Sagal has been added, that according to Variety, joining Ted Danson and Elizabeth Banks and Rob Delaney in this show coming to Apple TV. It's a comedy, and we'll find out the title eventually. Here's Gloria Gaynor.

Greatest Hits 98.1 News Now about movies, TV, and streaming. Mentioned last week that Ted Danson has been signed on for this yet-to-be-titled comedy series on Apple TV that already has Elizabeth Banks and Rob Delaney also in the cast. Well, another

Greatest Hits 98.1. So we are now in June Dairy Month, which means June Dairy Breakfasts are fast approaching. In case you're curious, the Eau Claire County Breakfast on the Farm, it's going to be June 13th nearby Augusta. Harrow Farms that morning. Speaking of small towns, here's Small Town. John Grimmellenkamp on Greatest Hits 98.1.

0: Greatest Hits 98.1 with John Murphy in the morning. Steve Miller and Rockin' Me on the way. We ask, are you ready?
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2: Good afternoon. Here's what's trending now. On the political stage, Mike Pence says President Trump's second administration has departed from the conservative agenda. On the world stage, U.S. Central Command says it targeted Iranian military sites over the weekend amid what continues to be a fragile ceasefire. In the States, former Federal Reserve Chair Jerome Powell says the central bank is facing challenges that threaten to undermine its credibility. From Public Health, an experimental drug is nearly doubling survival rates for people with advanced pancreatic cancer.
3: This is a new medicine that blocks a really critical part of how pancreatic cancer grows.
2: Dr. Brian Wolpin there of the Dana-Farber Cancer Institute led the studies for the drug.
3: Now the floodgates open, right? And pancreas cancer may be the first for this drug. But there will then be others, I think, that may also benefit.
2: In headlines that bring us closer to our area, crews battle a Toma home fire. From Mother Nature, May was the driest on record for one area of Wisconsin. The Chippewa Valley Symphony Orchestra prepares for stage, and you can find this local story online. 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I'm Morgan McCarthy.
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We are about to come to the 40th anniversary of Ferris Bueller's Day Off. So, to celebrate, next week we're having a scavenger hunt around Eau Claire with Clearwater Clues. We'll have more info to come on that. Though, you can get a preview of what's to come if you go to greatesthits981.com. And then, on June 12th, Mycon Cinemas going to have a Ferris Bueller 40th anniversary party, and then you can watch the movie at Mycon Oakwood on June 12th, all to celebrate the 40th anniversary of Ferris Bueller's Day Off. Yeah,

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11: We're seeing variable cloud cover out there for today, and the sunshine will continue as well. For this afternoon, we're looking at daytime highs getting up near that 80 degree mark, though some of our more northern locations may stay confined to those upper 70s. It'll be a great day to be outdoors. Just make sure to have those sunglasses later this evening. Overnight lows tonight will be dropping near 54 degrees with mostly clear skies. I'm 13 First Alert meteorologist Sarah Lighthizer.

Greatest Hits 98.1. Got a Kim Carnes song tonight on the 80s at 8 deep track. Maybe you haven't heard in a while. That's coming just after 8 p.m. this evening. Here's The Clash.

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You don't really get much more American in a name of an act than America. We're playing songs from the 250 greatest American acts. Weekdays, about 7:20 in the morning and 3:20 in the afternoon as we get close to America's 250th birthday. The semi-quincentennial, to be precise. Here's Shannon.

Greatest Hits 98.1. Ann Wilson Parks just released a solo song. She recently recorded it. She wrote it back in the 90s with Burt Bacharach. Hear that new Ann Wilson song and the latest from The Greatest Wednesday just after 9 p.m.

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0: 40 years have passed since Ferris Bueller's Day Off. 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
6: We're seeing variable cloud cover out there for today, and the sunshine will continue as well. For this afternoon, we're looking at daytime highs getting up near that 80-degree mark, though some of our more northern locations may stay confined to those upper 70s. It'll be a great day to be outdoors. Just make sure to have those sunglasses later this evening. Overnight lows tonight will be dropping near 54 degrees with mostly clear skies. I'm 13 First Alert meteorologist Sarah Lighthizer.

Greatest Hits 98.1. We're 2 days away from Rockin' on the River. Thundermen are going to be there for the first Rockin' on the River of 2026. Murph will be your MC. Be a good night, Wednesday night, River Prairie Park in Altoona. One of our best summer ever. 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

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Well, in one more week, we're going to start our Ferris Bueller's Day Off scavenger hunt with Clearwater Clues, Mycon Cinemas, coming to the 40th anniversary of Ferris Bueller's Day Off. So next week, we're going to have a scavenger hunt. Going to go all around Eau Claire, kind of like what happened in Ferris Bueller's Day Off. I'm going all around Chicago. We're going to be going all around Eau Claire with clues. 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This all leads up to a Ferris Bueller party at Mycon Oakwood on June 12th. That's a Friday. I'm going to watch the movie that night as well. 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

Greatest Hits, 98.1 tonight. Pseudo Echo, Alex Edwards has a cover of a Queen classic done by, I say they're a hair metal band that did this particular cover. You'll hear it tonight. Pseudo Echo, just after 9 as we get you ready for Queen weekend on the Greats this upcoming weekend.

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You got Jerry Rafferty, and do not forget Raphael Ravenscroft playing that very well-known sax part on there. Go from Jerry and Raphael. He's also got a cool name. That's why I bring it up every time.